0: you just heard, 19. This artist name is one we can't say on air because it's a... I don't think we can do it. but if you look on our website, on rec.org, the artist name will be typed there with an asterisk, so you can use your imagination. I was not able to type the album name because it is Cyrillic, and we do not have Henry here, so I'm so sorry. I'll work on that. That first song was Sometimes I Feel by Seven Ballerinas, which I believe is just a single. And then before that, do you want to announce that one?
1: Oh, yeah, that was before the top of the hour. That was before Erebus. It was Playing Classics by Water From Your Eyes off their new album, or their 2025. Wait, what year is it, 2026?
0: Yes, correct.
1: Sorry, I'm a time traveler, guys, so I get confused sometimes. But the album was called It's a Beautiful Place. We just added it to rotation.
0: Ooh. Okay, next up, we got To Wish Impossible Things by The Cure, and that's how you know Henry's not here, is because I got The Cure on here from the album Wish. But it's a little bit of a deep cut. It's a little bit of a deep cut. It's from Wish, so...

0: the winter, between the red hips of the dog rose from the fruiting hedgerow larder.
1: You just heard Where the Barrel Meets the Badger by Dog Race from the album Return the Day. That was one of my favorites from that last year. Yeah. And before that was Leave Me Alone, the 2015 remaster. The 2015 remaster by New Order. Sorry, I just need some audio. From the album Power, Corruption, and Lies, which I know is not really a deep cut, but it's okay. Henry's not here.
2: It's a good song. It's a good song.
1: Next up, we have Radio by the artist Soft Palms, which is a request. Apparently, they're playing at the Earl, I think, tomorrow, from the album In Echo. So, here we go.

0: You just heard Back to the Old House, 2011 remaster by The Smiths from the album Louder Than Bombs. I'm not even really, I promise, I'm really not even that much of a Smiths gal most of the time, but this song in particular was on one of my playlists right before I graduated, and real. Before that was, Before that was The Stone Age,
1: New Stone Age,
0: by Orchestral Maneuvers in the Dark. And that one was a request as well. To close out the hour tonight is going to be Winning by The Sound from the album From the Lion's Mouth, and I'm kind of just using it as an affirmation. Need to start winning. I hope everyone has a good night who has been listening, and I'll probably be actually back again next week. I'm actually going to be here, and Henry's going to be here, and the people who normally are going to keep doing this show now that I've graduated and passed on are going to be here. So have a good night.

0: 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That was Black Dice with Smiling Off.
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2: 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No way. 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
1: What?
0: He'll call you on Thursday.
1: Well, y'all taking a break here.
0: Thanks for the check, Mom.
1: Why don't you go around the room, introduce yourselves, tell us where you're going to be playing next, etc.
0: I'm Sean.
2: He sings.
0: That's Nick.
2: I play bass.
0: And that's Dave. You can't see him though.
2: I hid behind this wall.
3: Hi, Steve. He's playing guitar. We don't know when we're going to be playing next. Things are really confusing right now.
0: Yeah,
3: we're going to be wanting to play.

0: Station ID. You're listening to The Grinders right here on WREK Atlanta. What you guys got next? In the way of general hard rock, headbanger hard music.
1: Rock. What? Heavy metal?
0: No. I said...
1: Fusion.
0: Fusion? Okay.
1: What?
0: What's next?
2: Wasting time. This is like one of the first songs we wrote. It's really dear to all of us.
1: Shut up.
2: Let's go.

0: Well,
1: okay. King's the problem, child.
0: This is a cover song. Oh, that was room temperature, that song. This song is a cover, James Brown.

0: Grinder. The Grinders right here on WRUK Atlanta, covering James Brown. They feel good.
1: This song's called Walking Away.
2: It comes from Placid Acid, as a matter of fact.

0: Well, I get inspiration for this one from the Letterman Show. And I won't tell you how, but I did.
1: Oh.

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0: jokes for about 15 minutes. Went through that a little faster than we thought it was.
1: Is that in Leanne's past?
2: The one behind them.
0: Okay,
3: y'all got a couple more songs you can play for us.
4: Oh, yeah.
3: Right?
4: Oh, yeah.
3: Okay.
4: We got
3: a
4: cowboy song we can do for you right now.
3: No dirty jokes, though.
5: Yeah,
3: we are on
5: there. Blaine, spotlight on Blaine. He's got a talent, a hidden talent.

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0: comes Joe.
1: Take a break.
2: This is...
1: No.
3: Okay.
2: He's just trying to play the radio.
3: Yeah, it's the head and all mixed up.
4: Okay, well, this song is called Scratch.
0: Adjustments by Dave.

Okay, this is an old song called No Love Lost.

0: variations on a couple of our favorite songs.
1: Yeah. No, we don't want to do that.
0: Ow.

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1: Introduce us next.
0: Wayne, you're on the air.
2: We got a little mic sinus here.
3: Okay.

0: it in tune now? Is it in tune now?
1: One more time.
2: Move right on.
0: Okay. Let's try this again. Let's do 1, 2, 3, 4.

0: 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Thank you for your time.
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3: You've just been listening to The Grinders as they performed at the WREK studios back on February 28th, 1989. 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

0: from the album From the Tribe Next to Nowhere. 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

0: 1. I'd have to synchronise this. 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

Thank you very much, Steve Berry on trombone. Amin Muhammad on trumpet. Yeah. Avril Ra on drums.

Erebus is Rec's home for the new and old in dark wave, cold wave, post-punk, and other darkly inclined music genres. We promise not to just play Depeche Mode the entire time, as much as I may want to. In fact, we've probably got something you haven't heard yet. You can tune in every Tuesday at 9 p.m. to find your new favorite artist in the scene. It's right through me, don't you understand? Oh.

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You've just heard the dub version of the song Babylon Queendom by Peter Tosh from Equal Rights, the Legacy Edition.

Eldritch. In a dream.

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You see the Bible's going to go a long song. Thank you.

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0: That was Vandosis with Ari Fleischer, split right down the middle from the album Z vs. W.
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0: from the album Digital Elf, that was Golden Eagle by James Kolchalka Superstar.
1: Nixon now more than ever, 56 is great forever. 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

0: Thank you.
1: Right now we've got a song in Wing Cross Jury. Thank you very much. We've got a song in Wing Cross Jury. We've got people on the show. Welcome back.

Raver by Arca off of the album XXXXX.

0: That was Dogs of America by Wax Museums from the album Wax Museums.
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0: Premier, Premier, Commissar, Chairman, Commissar, Senator, Chairman.
1: Bird Spring prepares Wonder Bread with refined white flour. 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

final solution to the Jewish problem of Europe. Bernstein carried it out in gas chambers. Bernstein borrowed looking at Siena, the mafia, from jail to secure Sicily for U.S. Bernstein against the Reds. Manufactured guns in the Holy Land and sold them to white boys in South Africa. Bernstein supplied helicopters to Central American generals to kill a lot of restless Indians, encourage a favorable business climate. He began a war of terror against Israeli Jews. Sent Zionist planes to shoot Palestinian huts near Beirut. Bernstein outlawed opiates on the world market. Bernstein formed the black market in opium.

0: space of radiation to blow up the planet, so he built this rocket to get away. So he carries his soul to be immortal.
1: Just heard Bird Brain from the Gluons with Allen Ginsberg. Next up, we got Aztec with Sound of Light.

You just heard B12's Free Flow, and before that, Aztec with Sound of Light. Next up is Feral with Polar Sun off of the album Ultraviolet Radiation.

Ha ha ha ha ha.

just heard Moon Diagrams with Trappy Bats meets Shigeto. Before that, Drexia with Undersea Disturbances, Wax with the Pinch remix of 20002A, and before that, Feral with Polar Sun. Next up, it's a track that I got to hear at Panorama Bar by Infinity called Skyway.

under me right now is Plastic Man's Locomotion. Before this track, you heard the Zenker Brothers with Berg 10, Fotech with the Doc Scott remix of The Margin 98, Round 1 and Andy Kane with Chicago's Twisted Mix of I'm Your Brother, and before that we had Top Down Dialectic with False LPA 05 and AFX with Backdoor Spyboater A. Next up, we got Silicon with SGB.

That was Like by Cookie, and before that was 25 Bands and a Gecko by 100 Rex, otherwise known as the namesake of one, or, oh my gosh, whoops, Freudian slip. That was 25 Bands and a Gecko by 100 Gex, which is the inspiration for the wonderful, amazing, awesome 100 Rex, allegedly, one might say. Up next is a new track, well, new being a relative term, Toll by Tracy Breaks.

0: That was Aloy by Ray Skies, and before that was Gutted by Frost Children from one of their newer EPs, Tweaker Poem, which I have been absolutely loving recently. Whatever Frost Children have been putting out, I've been eating up. This is not the last time you will hear from them in this hour segment alone. Don't worry. If you want more Frost Children, you will absolutely get more Frost Children. But highlighting some less established artists, we have Graham, but with fours instead of A's, with Do UFO Real Like That.
1: Abort. Code invalid. Abort. Code invalid. Abort. Code invalid. Authorization denied. System failure.

That was Angel Rust by Frost Children with the Thrillium Angels and David Armsdeal. This is from their newest EP, Frost. I think it's Frost Fest Mixtape or Frost Fest Mix, something of the sort. It was made for their eponymous concert, Frost Fest, which was, wow, probably about a month ago. So this EP is probably about a month old. Anywho, this is the only thing I've been listening to for the past week. It's just so good. It's so addictive. They explore such a variety of sounds literally within one EP, and it's so interesting to compare this one to Tweaker Poem, which is the EP they released like a month earlier, because on Tweaker Poem, it all sounds, there's a common thread throughout it. I mean, obviously they made, not obviously, how would you know this if you weren't paying attention? They made the album in one go, one night, one very, very long night off of like sleep deprivation and fear is, I feel like, how I would summarize it. But you can tell all of those songs, while they are all great quality, they are all from the same session. But this mixtape is just so diverse in what it has to offer. And you find something different in every song. I've just been, each time I replay it, I'll play the whole thing through, and I'll have a favorite song, a different favorite song every single time. This week, it's been China Doll, which I already played 2 weeks ago, so I fear it's a little too soon to play it again, but I gifted you with Angel Rust, so, which is probably my, right now, third favorite, but who knows? It might change tomorrow. Okay, and then up next is I Don't Think I Can Do This Again by Miramusa with Claro, which is a very, very old track, but I love exploring electronic Claro music. It's so fun. It's so fun to see where she's come from, where she's going. She had that collab with Danielle Harrell, I think like a year ago now, which very reminiscent of some of her older tunes, but this was very fun track to discover. So

That was the demo for Bel Air, which was a collaboration by Charlie XCX on vocals and Sophie with the production. This demo has resurfaced once again because Cat's Eye, the global sensation K-pop group from, what is it, Dream Academy? Dream World Academy? I don't know. Sorry, I didn't pay that much attention. But the global girl group sensation Cat's Eye has taken this demo and made their own twists on it. And the instrumentals, let me just give you a briefing. A lot tamer, which is interesting to think, because in my personal humble opinion, this demo is already pretty tame and not very, very palatable. I don't think it's bad. I think it's good. But I just think, I think the Cat's Eye version really dulls down the instrumental, and I don't know. I will say, I think Charlie XCX, these are not her best vocals, so Cat's Eye definitely did the demo a favor in that way, but I fear it was, in my opinion, once again, an overproduced, just mass-turned-out random pop hit. And me and my boyfriend have been very invested in Cat's Eye's journey and kind of rise to stardom and seemingly now fall from stardom. Their recent singles have been so chaotic, but not in the way that I feel like Gnarly blew up for. I am not a fan of the direction they've been taking, both their music or their visuals. I think this is a hyperpop show, and maybe I shouldn't be talking so much about K-pop. Anyways, I thought it was a nice little nod to their latest EP drop to kind of play the demo. Even though the demo isn't my favorite, you know what? Neither is the actual song. So we'll leave it at that. Let's do a little pivot here. We're going to play Love You Forever 2 by Nekozuna.

You just heard Every Second Counts by Flat Room, which is a track I have been kind of saving up to play because it is just hyper pop perfection for me. It is so bouncy and fun and like addictive. And before that was Never Thought by Danny Sunshine, aka Danny L. Harrell. And fun fact that I learned today while looking through the lyrics of this one is that this release was delayed because the vocalist was 10 years old when they recorded the song. I mean, it did sound like a child's voice to me, but I just figured, you know, electronic music, autotune is a very powerful tool. You can make anyone sound like anything. But no, it was an actual child. And now for a little bit of a vibe shift, I'm going to be playing Slater's newest single, which is Brand New Chanel's, which is kind of the evil sister or like direct opposite of Beat Up Chanel's, which was her one of her singles off of her album Worst Girl in America last year. And now she is releasing another album called Worst Man in America, I believe. And this track is, it was a very interesting follow-up to her last album. The vibe completely changed. But this, I think, in a very few amount of plays became kind of just like a pop classic to me. I don't know. I'll let you hear it for yourself. This is Slater with Brand New Chanel's.

The time is now 7:55, which means we have time for approximately one more song. But before we do that, I'll give you a little reminder of where you are in case you forgot. You are listening to WREK Atlanta 91.1 FM, REC Radio, you know. And this is 100 RECs, and I am DJ Spinstar, even though I keep forgetting to tell y'all who I am. But that's okay, because I'm still DJ Spinstar. And fun little announcement, next week is going to be a fun episode. Well, okay, every week is a fun episode. Don't get me wrong. I love being here. You might enjoy being here. But next week, I am going to break out my origins, which, if you've been listening to 100 RECs for a while, you will know that the previous three hosts have all done a little musical journey, a little musical ensemble of how they got into hyperpop and what's kept them here. And so I figured, you know, with the start of the new school year, it's only right that I really take the time to introduce myself and who I am. So if you choose to tune in next week, you will hear, you'll probably hear a lot of 2020 garbage hyperpop, but I will make sure some of my favorite bangers are in there. Well, all of my favorite bangers are going to be in there. That's kind of the point of the Origins episode. But you will see my musical journey. Well, hear it. You will not see it. But it'll be fun. I assume it might be fun. That's all I can legally say. Anywho, to finish out tonight, we have Sarisa with Melody I Can Finish. Ironic, isn't it?